0: in 100 canzoni.
1: This is a game. Whatever I play to you, you play back to me. Back to me. You play back to me.

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2: 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You play back to me.

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1: Namaste.
0: Just Yesterday.
2: Hey, Em, it's Paul. I was listening to the album. Good fucking luck. You're on your own.

0: 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More vivid and worse, what I feel I deserve. Yeah, 'cause I'm so fucking fabulous.
1: Un'estate in 100 canzoni.

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1: 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We push and pull like a magnet do. Although my heart is falling too.
0: Just Yesterday. Ricorda

0: 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Nuovo appuntamento tra un'ora su Fantastica.
1: Radio Fantastica. 100 dischi, 100 hits.
2: 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Whatever I play to you, you play back to me.